0: made a site call at Central Fire. I believe this man spoke with Ty earlier this afternoon regarding this incident. I will be clear. He was advised as option. Unhappy with my...
1: 10-4.

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Up 20-13 Township. 4819 Route 4. 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

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Any more information? Or it was East Spring to

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0: 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Any more information?
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0: right away.
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1: 10-4.
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1: Up of the country's bear on 12th of a Buick parked in the intersection with an passed out of the vehicle.
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1: Family of City, Davis unconscious, country pair, 421 North 12th Street. And we're reporting a car was parked in the parking lot, and every person that's passed out in the SUV is breathing, possible overdose. You're going in City, country pair, 12th Street, for a possible overdose. 2220.
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1: 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KAF 8050.
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1 EMS, set alarm activation, 1 School Street, apartment 212. 70-year-old female has fallen, no injury. 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Cross Street Center, North Maple Street. 395, clear 12 after.

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cars. 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Individuals are going to be outside of number 6.

0: unfortunate route, 301 North 15th Street, possible multiple stabbing victims. They're being sent out of Orient City. Stage for law enforcement, possible multiple stabbing victims, 301 North 15th.
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5: 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Can you repeat that address again?
2: It's 301 North 15th Street. 301 North 15th.
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Southwest to South Baker, ALS code 1394, Route 83, for a 58-year-old male with altered mental status, unknown last problem. 395 to South Baker, ALS code 1394, Route 83, for a 58-year-old male with an altered mental status, unknown medical issues. 395 clear, 104.

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Repeating 395 to Seneca EMS, Little Valley, Felix abdominal pain, 415 Court Street, Village of Little Valley. 395 clear, 444.

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I talked to Little Valley's deal with abdominal pain, 415 Court Street, apartment 102 for a 33-year-old female. 2 and a half, clear, 449, she's ringing to him.

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1: Salamanca, Alistair's Public Breathing, 179 Wildwood Avenue, left side apartment, for 25-year-old female with an asthma attack. Back to Salamanca, Alistair's Public Breathing, 179 Wildwood Avenue, left side apartment, for 25-year-old female with an asthma attack. 3.5 back to 511.

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1: 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I saw the two rear turning.
0: 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Night 3.

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0: Tempest.

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Respond to the area of Gilbert Avenue West and check on the welfare of a male being with a bicycle. Caller Stacy seems to be having a hard time.

0: spoke with a male named Anthony. Stated that brother lives in the area. He's putting his bike there, waiting for a cab.
1: Damn,

department is found sadness that Fairfield Borough Police announces the passing of Bruce Davis. 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Leadership and dedication service was appointed chief in 2022. Family and friends are invited to come Wednesday, July 1st, 3 to 6 p.m. Pike Funeral Chapel in the funeral services will immediately be invitation at 6 p.m. Enforcement agencies with personnel to honor Chief Davis are asked to contact Rich Cash at the Mansfield Department for additional information. Message complete 08.

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1: Thank you very much.
0: Disregard, I can check it. Just hold on.
1: Appreciate all the time.

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1: Copy, Deputy 6. Ellicott PD did proceed. They're saying the tree is on fire and our wires hanging.

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352 Olean City, BLS mental health call. 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

thing that tries to sell Megan City and Beale at St. Francis to stand there, 161 in Front Avenue, between Elmwood and High Street, for an 82-year-old female.

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FM Yorkshire, ALS chest pain, 82 Pioneer Lane. 43-year-old female has chest pain, feeling dizzy. Repeating 395 to Yorkshire, ALS chest pain call, 82 Pioneer Lane, between Forest Lane and Pioneer Green. 42-year-old female has chest pain, feeling dizzy. 395 clear at 928.

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King County ambulance response in Lafayette Township. McKean, seizures. McKean, one ALS response in Lafayette at Uptown McKean, seizures. 09.

0: Greenwood to Salem Lake City, Vila, San Francisco, 6799 Bull Road, Great Valley. Female, unresponsive. Repeating 395 to Salem Lake City, Vila, San Francisco, 6799 Bull Road, 40 female, unconscious. Your crossroads will be Hungry Hollow Road and the Dead End Road. Greenwood, clear at 943.
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0: I was late on. 95, did you copy Chief Eastern Indian Chief? It's going to be 83, not 82.
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0: 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Leon One. Leon One is back in service, but Leon Five will be out for service.
1: Leon One in, Leon Five out. 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

Lincoln City, ELS 6161 Sullivan Hall Road. 79-year-old male, possible bladder blockage. Repeating 395-2 Salamanca City, ALS 6161 Sullivan Hollow Road, near North Authority Road. 79-year-old male, possible bladder blockage, sores on the back. 395 clear at 10:14.

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2: Yes,

advise you, Franklinville, Trans Am, ALS Cardiac, 9B Street, Village of Franklinville, correction, Town of Franklinville, 94-year-old female, feeling faint with high blood pressure. Repeating, 0952, Franklinville, Trans Am, ALS Cardiac, 9B Street, 395 clear, 1039.

He responded, Dollar General, North Union, female, took some items from the store. She lost track of her. They were by Eads. Now she says, on bike headed towards the middle. I didn't get a good description either.

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0: 93.
1: Well, I told her that she's saying she was asleep, and you're going to check her phone calls.
0: 10-4. Playing at St. Vincent's yesterday. Step 4.

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Repeating 395 to Franklinville and Trans Am, ALS, difficulty breathing, 3792 Baker Strand Road. This will be between Tubdale Road and Route 242. 395 clear, 1123. Okay, and 1123.

35 to Franklinville and Trans Am, ALS, difficulty breathing. 44 Maple Ave in Franklinville. 86-year-old female, shortness of breath, feeling shaky. Repeating 395 to Franklinville and Trans Am, ALS, difficulty breathing. 44 Maple Ave. It'll be between Linden Road and First Ave. 395 clear, 1147.

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Trans Am to Trans Am, ALS stroke call. 128 Lyon Street, Chicago House, PA. 76-year-old female, possible stroke, requesting Trans Am to transport. 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
1: Allegheny. 399, Tanger County was going to call Mercy Plate. They said no response from the stroke questionnaire.
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0: Speak to a caller regarding a person in a residence.

sooner. 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

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Repeating 3952 South Dayton, ALS seizure, 9218 South Dayton, Silver Creek Road. 3-9-5 clear at 1451.

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983-2728. 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Block of North Union, got a call from the Dallas General. 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

98-30. 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It's gonna be a with Sabre, Ford, or Sedan. It's gonna be New York.

Repeating, Olean City and 2529 West State Street. 3-2 male, elevated blood pressure for over a week, no critical symptoms. 2529 West State Street. 10-5 clear, 1550.

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3930. Can you respond to Hamlin Bank, 2100 West State Street? I see there's a male and female having some argument in the

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0: Nine either. 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

0: Center Street Lexus for the United States, for the American Lake Area Railroad. So, power's on main, the rail tracks are now at the market park.
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1: You seen it? That's negative.

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1: Quinn, C-10-4, you can show clear.
0: Where
1: did they choose?

0: Dayton Fire Police are needed. Route 62, Markham, at railroad crossing for traffic control. Repeating, Dayton Fire Police needed. Route 62, near the Markham County Barns for traffic control. 395 clear, 16.7.
1: I'm going to have to go on because the whole area is out. Now you take off the transmission line.
0: Why did you guys copy the whole area down? Or out of power at 16.6?

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1: Howdy, Chief.
0: I don't know if you can get a hold of the Urgent Lake Erie Railroad to see if they can somehow re-establish the railroad crossings where they stay up.
1: I'll try them again. The first call I got

0: 4, Chief Bernard 5. Notification was made. 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
1: Did I also just talk to someone and said he's working on him?
0: Appreciate it, thanks.
1: Good day, Chief 1.

Yeah.

0: 5. Ambulance 252 is clear.
1: Okay, you're clear of 1312.

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322, ALS, difficulty breathing, 322 North 11th Street, a 55-year-old female, COPD and cancer patient, difficulty breathing. Repeating, Atlantic City, 252, ALS, difficulty breathing, 322 North 11th Street. Cross streets West Sullivan and Reed Street, 395 Clarence, 1723.

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1: 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They said use the middle door upstairs.

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1: Shield 98 back in service.

Okay, and you respond to Link to be suspicious. He's acting strange near the pavilion. It's gonna be Preston Quinn. He's got no shirt.

tried to. Think the PD just called back. They have that male in custody. Give me that sassy.

0: favor.
1: Clear. Preston stated his stomach hurt. That's why he's acting the way he was. Response. He was 10-4 otherwise.
0: 10-4. 4-4, can you return?

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93.0. Check on a suspicious male possible homeless encampment on the bike trail off Constitution. You can call in, I'll give you a further description of where it's at.

MS, ALS, chest pain, 295 Buffalo Street, lower apartment. 22-year-old male, chest pain with a history. Patient is intoxicated. Repeating, go on to EMS, ALS, chest pain, 295 Buffalo Street, lower apartment. 395 Clear, 1747.

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1: 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You show me clear.
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0: 9A3.
1: I came in front of the door to mail it around. It appears you're sleeping, and you tell me out.
0: Devil. Time 1756.

0: emergency services. Six man testing District 5 pagers, Ellendale Great Valley, in on District 5 page and Deputy 5 pager, showing no units out of service. 395 cleared at 1801.
1: Final service will be conducted with funeral service this Saturday. 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

can tell you everything. 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

back in January for this individual. Came back to 114 Chestnut Street. Be able to see if Erie County Patrol can check that location.

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0: 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T holder's on location. He's down on the 4th Street side.
1: Can you talk to him?

Deborah.

Bond, 493 Manual Care Building. Got another burglary alarm coming from entry door. They keyhole there did not correct passcode.

Irisbon, North Houston, reported a mail who left the hospital on paperwork

Orion City, AM 252, ALS overdose, South 20th Street near West Henley. A female, on the bike trail, on the ground, possible overdose. Repeating, Orion City, AM 252, ALS overdose, South 20th Street near West Henley. 395 clear at 1847.

0: 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I'm leaving State Street, correct? 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

9834430. Respond to the only library got a book interior motion. I'm going to contact the key holder.

0: going to be clear. No need for EMS.
1: Back to the key holder. They're on their way. ETA about. They're going to be in a Ford Echo Sport.

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1: 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Just retract. Clear.
0: Damn.

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Operations will be on North Hopkins.

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Oh my.

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You'd be suspicious. You got a bike with a cart. He believes he's camping out near the

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1: Part of the work.

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year old. 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Achilles.

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You're clustered at 1011 Plank Road, Sharon Township. An ATV accident with a leg injury. Repeating Helena 10. 1011 Plank Road, Sharon Township. ATV accident with a leg injury. 395 clear, 1958.

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1: What, Williamson?
0: Williamson's responding.
1: Williamson, you're on 1958, and they are also sending a helicopter.
0: Copy that.